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Just doing five great songs from the year 1981.

K-Hit, Daryl Hall, John Oates, making those dreams come true. Woo-hoo. So this guy offered two different helicopter pilots $50,000 each to fly him to the top of Mount Everest. Of course, they went, no, helicopters really don't fly that high and it's dangerous, so hate to turn down the 50 grand. 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

0: 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All right. GNR coming up in a second. Hey, we would love to send you to Disneyland Resort. Experience the frightful fun of Halloween time or the merriment of the holidays with seasonal decor and entertainment at both parks. So starting on Friday, we're going to do that whole Disneyland Resort Song of the Day deal. So starting on Friday, you're listening for those, and good luck. Disney, yay!
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25: Good afternoon. Some accidents popping up on the screen here this afternoon. We have a pedestrian accident involving motor vehicle, North Oracle Road and West Saguaro Street. That's south of Grant and Oracle, slowing things down. Northbound Oracle, avoid that area if you can. Traffic accident with some property damage, Alvernon and Irvington, southbound Alvernon, slowing down there. And an accident with injuries at Golf Links Road and South Craycroft near the entrance to Davis-Monthan Air Force Base. Slow down, take it easy on that commute home this afternoon. I'm Jim Bednarik with K-Hit 107.5 Traffic.
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0: K-Hit 107.5, Pet Shop Boys. Guns N' Roses back there as well, Monday afternoon. Monday fun day, woohoo. Journey extending that massive Final Frontier tour. Imagine that. And we've got a trip for you to win. Yay! Journey live in concert, U.S. tour stop your choice. Round trip air, hotel, VIP merch, all that. 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
1: And reports of an accident with possible injuries at North Wilmot Road and Speedway. Speedway in Wilmot causing some problems at that intersection this afternoon. An accident involving a pedestrian, Oracle Road and West Saguaro Street. That's North Oracle Road. And that's just about a block or two south of Grant, heading north on Oracle. Avoid that area if you can. And an accident with injuries at Golf Links Road and South Craycroft. Golf Links and Craycroft near the entrance to Davis-Monthan Air Force Base. I-19, I-10 looking good. No issues there this afternoon. Looking pretty good for that commute home. Let's be safe. I'm Jim Bednarik with K-Hit 107.5 Traffic.
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14: Even for people who fall asleep easily, staying asleep can be difficult. You wake up, your mind starts to race, you can't turn those thoughts off. Sleep experts say there are a few things you can try. Cognitive shuffling. That's when you choose a random, impersonal, non-emotional word. Then for each letter of that word, think of as many words that begin with each letter as you can before moving on to the next one. It distracts your brain from stress. It also mimics the fragmented thought patterns that usually occur as you drift off to sleep. Sensory grounding is something else. That's when you work through things you can hear

0: At Oracle and West Saguaro Street, northbound Oracle and West Saguaro Street, involving a pedestrian there. That's about a block or two south of Grant. Avoid that area at all costs if you can. I'm sure things are kind of tied up there. And an accident with injuries on Golf Links Road and South Craycroft near the entrance to Davis-Monthan Air Force Base. Looking at the cameras on the interstate, I-10 and I-19 flowing along pretty good for this afternoon commute home. Be safe on that ride home here this afternoon. And that is it. I'm Jim Bednarik with KHIT 107.5 Traffic.
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0: 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I don't know why I have trouble saying that. 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

0: Tucson's Classic Hits, KHIT 107.5 on this fine, fine Monday. 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

0: Hi, it's Dave here with the KF Morning Show. 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
1: Right on. 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

Hey, it's Dave here with the KM Morning Show. Coming up later this morning, we'll have a couple more keywords for a chance to fly away to go see Journey in the city of your choice. 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And at 7:40, we'll play the $1,000 Minute. 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

Hey, it's Dave here with the KM Morning Show. Coming up later this morning, we'll have a couple more keywords for a chance to fly away to go see Journey in the city of your choice. Your tickets for War and Tower of Power at Casino del Sol. 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

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Coming up later this morning, we'll have a couple more keywords for a chance to fly away to go see Journey in the city of your choice. Your tickets for War and Tower of Power at Casino del Sol. 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

Hey, it's Dave here with the KM Morning Show. Coming up later this morning, we'll have a couple more keywords for a chance to fly away to go see Journey in the city of your choice. Your tickets for War and Tower of Power at Casino del Sol. And at 7:40, we'll play the $1,000 Minute. That's coming up this morning on KM 107.5. Oh.

0: For over 50 years, they have provided the soundtrack to our lives with packed arenas, timeless anthems, and rock and roll history. 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

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Coming up later this morning, we'll have a couple more keywords for a chance to fly away to go see Journey in the city of your choice. 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And at 7:40, we'll play the $1,000 Minute. 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

0: There's Uncle Cracker. It's Drift Away on K-Hit 107.5, Tucson's Classic Hits. Hi there, it's Dave. K-Hit Morning Show, good morning. Welcome to Tuesday. Looks like about 105 with about a 10% chance. We're expecting showers for today. That'll ramp up to a 30% chance by tonight. Got your journey keywords. This is day two. Keep track of those keywords for a chance to go see them in the city of your choice. This will be probably your last opportunity. It's going to be their final farewell tour. You can choose the city you want to see them in the continental U.S. I'll have that keyword for you coming up just after 6.
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0: 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It's Jimmy Eat World. It's KU107.5, Tucson's Classic Hits. Let's meet at about 7:40, so we give you a chance to play along with the $1,000 minute today. Yesterday, we only got to question 8 before time ran out. Let's see if we can get through all 10 today. Of course, get them all correct. If you do, you get to enjoy your Tuesday with $1,000. So be here at about 7:40 with a $1,000 minute.
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0: Steve Winwood on K107.5 Tucson's Classic Hits, who's featured on that new Rolling Stones album. It is 6:10. Good morning, Dave, here at the K Morning Show. Happy Tuesday. We've got cash for your classroom as more schools are back in session this week. 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If you can answer them all correctly, you can pick up $1,000 with the $1,000 minute at 7:40. War and Tower of Power. 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We've got four more for you today. Let's give you the next one now for 6 a.m. National keyword is wheel. 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Crickets back. First look at morning traffic is coming up. Your K-Hit weather from the Goodfellas AC Weather Center. We got sunny and hot today, 105. Mostly cloudy, 30% chance. We'll see some showers tonight, low 80. And for Wednesday, partly sunny with a high of 103. Here's your 10 After Laughter comedy. Got comedian Orny Adams this morning.
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17: 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Crash clearing at Irvington and Tucson. Tucson Boulevard and Irvington. Earlier reported crash clearing. Road work continuing along Park Avenue between 22nd Street and 36th Street. Of course, you could use 4th Avenue as an alternate route. 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

0: from the KIA 107.5 Traffic Center. We've got a collision at Tucson Boulevard in Irvington from earlier, Tucson Boulevard in Irvington. And also, road work is continuing along 5th Street between Country Club and Wilmot, with barricades up in place and a reduced speed limit. At completion expected mid-2027, you could use Broadway or Speedway instead. And I'm Cricket with your KHIT 107.5 traffic.
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Talk about a short school day. Students in Marana High School got an unexpected early dismissal on their very first day of the new school year after a power outage forced classes to end early yesterday.

0: from the K-Hit 107.5 Traffic Center. With roadwork, it's pipeline replacement on Valencia from east of Cardinal to west of Camino de la Tierra, and also pipeline work on Camino de la Tierra near Valencia. Crews mostly work in between about 8:30 a.m. and 6 p.m. with work to wrap up in November. And I'm Cricket with your K-Hit 107.5 traffic.
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0: Van Morrison on KU107.5, Tucson's Classic Hits. 7 minutes after 7, Dave K. Morning Show. All right, so kids headed back to school. 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Plus your War and Tower of Power tickets for that show at Casino del Sol's Alba Amphitheater. That is coming up September 19th. We'll have a chance to win those between 8 and 9. And the Journey Flyaway keywords continue. Next winning words coming up after 9. Cricket has another hour traffic update. Your K-Hit weather from the Goodfellas AC Weather Center. Sunny and hot today, about 105. Mostly cloudy, 30% chance of showers for tonight, low 80, and for Wednesday, partly sunny, and a high of 103.
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23: 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With roadwork, it's pipeline replacement on Valencia from east of Cardinal to west of Camino de la Tierra, and also pipeline work on Camino de la Tierra near Valencia. Crews mostly work in between about 8:30 a.m. and 6 p.m. with work to wrap up in November. 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

0: I'm from the KHIT 107.5 Traffic Center. A collision on Fort Lowell near 1st Avenue, Fort Lowell to the west of 1st Avenue. Also had a crash that occurred Grant Road east of Country Club on Grant Road east of Country Club. Also road work there as well. That is a vehicle into a pole, Grant east of Country Club. At Campbell and Elm, a fire reported. Fire crews on scene, Campbell and Elm. And I'm Cricket with your KHIT 107.5 traffic.
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0: from the KHIT 107.5 Traffic Center. With collisions that are reported, Fort Lowell near 1st Avenue, Fort Lowell west of 1st Avenue, a little bit of eastbound slowing. We've got a crash Grant Road east of Country Club, and also road work Grant east of Country Club, and possible wires down. Vehicle into a pole, Grant east of Country Club. Campbell and Elm, fire crews on scene. Earlier fire, Campbell and Elm. And I'm Cricket with your KHIT 107.5 Traffic.
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1: Good morning.
2: Hi, who's this?
1: This is Alexis.
2: Alexis, caller number 7 today.
1: Oh, yeah.
2: Welcome, Alexis, to the $1,000 Minute. You get the play. I'm going to ask you 10 questions. And I need for you to guess them correctly. If you do, within 1 minute, you're going to win $1,000. Now, Alexis,
1: Okay. Keep
2: in mind some things you can't forget. You can't skip any questions. If you do that, we count that as a wrong answer. You can't win that way. You must answer them correctly in the order that I asked them. If you're not sure of the answer, it's better for you to guess and pass. I won't tell you if your answers are right or wrong until we've gone through all 10 questions. And, of course, if the 60 seconds should run out before we get to all 10 questions, you can't win that way. So it's important for you to answer quickly. And the timer on your 60 seconds will begin with the very first question. So, Alexis, are you ready?
1: Yes.
2: You got a minute to win it. Here we go with question number 1. How many yards are in a football field from goal line to goal line?
1: Oh, shoot. I'm already screwed. 42.
2: What Italian cheese is traditionally used on pizza?
1: Mozzarella.
2: What puzzle uses numbers 1 through 9 in grids without repeats?
1: Sudoku.
2: Who made the first powered flight in 1903?
1: George Washington.
2: What is recognized emergency distress signal?
1: SOS.
2: How many meters are in a kilometer?
1: 1,000.
2: What company makes Barbie dolls?
1: Mattel.
2: What device records flight data and cockpit audio?
1: Tamagotchi.
2: What cocktail combines gin, vermouth, and an olive or lemon twist?
1: Martini?
2: What was the name of NASA's first space shuttle to fly? And time has just run out.
1: Okay. Didn't do great, but I appreciate it.
2: What would the answer be for question 10?
1: Dwayne The Rock Johnson.
2: No, what was the name of NASA's first space shuttle to fly?
1: Yeah, I have no idea. I would have said Dwayne The Rock Johnson.
2: That would be the Columbia. There were 3 other questions that were incorrect, so we do need to go over a little bit of a recap. We'll do that at about 8:10. I'll give you the correct answers. And you got off to a tough start with that first one, huh?
1: I felt a little disappointed, but that's okay. I appreciate the opportunity.
2: About 8:10, though, I'll do a little recap. I'll give you the answers to those 3 questions, okay?
1: Okay, thank you.
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0: 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I want to thank Alexis for playing along today. Gave it a shot for the $1,000 minute. Time ran out during the 10th question, so the 9 prior, there were 3 incorrect questions. Let's give you the correct answers to those questions. Beginning with the very first one. Now, how many yards are in a football field from goal line to goal line? You said 42. Obviously, you're not a football fan, but the correct answer would be 100. If you included the end zones, then it would be 120, but 100 since it's goal line to goal line. If you're going to throw a football question in, since we got the NFL preseason about to begin on Thursday with the Hall of Fame game, you got the Arizona Cardinals playing the Panthers on Thursday. Questions 2 and 3, they were both correct. Number 4, who made the first powered flight in 1903? Obviously, this was a guess. You went with Washington. That would be Orville and Wilbur. Those names sound familiar. The Wright brothers from 1903. Think of Kitty Hawk. You got questions 5, 6, and 7. They were all correct. Question 8 was the only other one. What device records the flight data and cockpit audio? I heard you say Tamagotchi, and that's more of a Japanese big toy craze that was back in the late 1990s. But that would be the black box. I don't know why they call it black, because it's actually bright orange, but that's the name. That's the black box for the device that records both flight data and also cockpit audio. But Flexus, thanks so much for playing along. We'll try again tomorrow. Be here at 7:40 for your chance to answer those 10 questions and get them all correct and maybe win $1,000 with the $1,000 minute. I do have your tickets for War and Tower of Power. Their show's coming up September 19th at Casino del Sol's Alba Amphitheater. And we've got more Journey Flyway keywords, 3 more today. I'll give you the next one coming up in the 9 o'clock hour so you can see them on the Final Frontier Tour and in the city of your choice. Cricket has another hour of traffic updates. Your K-Hit weather from the Goodfellas AC Weather Center. Sunny and hot today, about 105, mostly cloudy, 30% chance of showers tonight, low 80. And for Wednesday, partly sunny, a high of 103. Here's your 10 After Laughter comedy. Today we got comedian Orny Adams.
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16: From the KHIT 107.5 Traffic Center. With Grant Road east of Country Club, there's road work, there's a collision, there's a vehicle into a pole. And wires down. Grant Road east of Country Club is closed. Again, Grant Road east of Country Club closed. You could use Glen or Pima instead. Also had an earlier crash that occurred Fort Lowell west of First Avenue and a collision in Oro Valley at Oracle and Linda Vista. And I'm Cricket with your K-Hit 107.5 traffic.
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1: From the K-Hit 107.5 Traffic Center, Grant Road east of Country Club, a collision of vehicle into a pole on Grant Road east of Country Club, wires down. There's also road work as well, and traffic on Grant Road east of Country Club going to be diverted. You could use FEMA or Glenn instead. Also had collisions reported, a wreck in Oro Valley, Oracle, and Linda Vista. Crash occurred Fort Lowell to the west of First Avenue. And I'm Cricket with your K-Hit 107.5 traffic.
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Speaking of Jesse, he's a guy. 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

0: 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A vehicle into a pole with down wires. Traffic on Grant Road east of Country Club is closed. You could use Glen or Pima instead. And I'm Cricket with your K-HIT 107.5 Traffic.
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0: And what is K-Hit 107.5? That would be Tucson's classic hits. And it is time for the next national keyword. We're sending you to the city of your choice in the continental U.S. to go see Journey on the Final Frontier Tour. 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And here's your next keyword for 9 a.m. National keyword this hour is infinity. As in their fourth album from 1978, the one that introduced us to Steve Perry. Infinity. I-N-F-I-N-I-T-Y. 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

0: Okay, at 107.5, Tucson's Classic Hits. Hey, is it too soon to think about the weekend? Never, right? Hey, this is going to be the last weekend, the last Saturday of the season for Summer Safari Nights at Reed Park Zoo this Saturday night. The zoo is going to stay open late and you can enjoy Summer Safari Nights. Also on Saturday morning for the kids, your kid could travel behind the scenes to the zoo's Animal Health Center for a day in the life of a zoo vet experience, Dr. Zoo, this Saturday at 8:30 in the morning. Get more details at reedparkzoo.org.
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Leo Cage up next, and coming up in the 3 p.m. hour, Leo has your next journey. 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On the way at quitting time in your 5 at 5 today, Leo is going to play five classics from 1984 coming up for you on K-Hit.

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Tucson's Classic Hits, Wham! Tuesday afternoon. Ready for the keyword? You know, we do these keywords four times a day. The trip this time around is Journey. See him at the U.S. Tour stop of your choice. Round trip air, a couple nights hotel. VIP package that includes exclusive tour merch if you'd like to win the trip and all that goes with it. National keyword this hour. I can't speak. I've got dry mouth. I've got cotton mouth. I need something to drink. National keyword tour, T-O-U-R. Text that word to 95819 right now. Good luck. Here's Blondie on K-Hit.

0: From the KHIT 107.5 Traffic Center. A crash in Sarita, Rancho Sarita Boulevard near Pima Mine Road, south of Pima Mine Road on Rancho Sarita Boulevard. Slowdowns at Ajo and Mission, and also a stalled vehicle reported at Mission and Ajo Way. Road work and slowing eastbound Aviation Parkway near Keno. Might still experience repair crews on site for an earlier down pole on Grant Road east of Country Club. And I'm Cricket with your KHIT 107.5 traffic.
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0: 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Bon Jovi, Billy Joel, and more coming up. 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
3: 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Bugs belly up with science. Grant Road east of Country Club is closed due to an earlier vehicle into the pole repair crews on scene. Grant Road closed east of Country Club, so you could use Pima or Glen instead. We got some backups on Alvernon both directions at Grant Road and some slowdowns for the eastbound side of I-10 as you approach the Ahokino connection. And I'm Cricket with your K-Hit 107.5 traffic.
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0: From the KHIT 107.5 Traffic Center, we've got slowdowns on the eastbound side of I-10 as you approach and pass the Aho-Keno connection. Some slowing also for Keno at the Benson Highway. Some slowing Benson Highway in Irvington. Backups on Alvernon at Grant Road due to road work. Grant Road east of Country Club. Travel there closed due to an earlier vehicle into a pole. Grant Road closed east of Country Club. You could use either Glen or Pima instead. And I'm Cricket with your KHIT 107.5 traffic.
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Glad to have you along. Leo Cajun. Turn it up just a little bit. Yeah, Mellencamp.

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0: 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I don't know how they ended up with the Chili Peppers, but whatever. I think that's a great name, Tony Flo. Should have stuck with it, man. 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

0: from the KHIT 107.5 Traffic Center. Collisions reported at Alvernon and 22nd Street and Alvernon. Cortero and Old Father and Cortero Farms Road. Some slowdowns on eastbound Aviation Parkway approaching and passing Keno. Also, Grant Road closed east of Country Club due to repair of a damaged power pole. And I'm Cricket with your KHIT 107.5 traffic.
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0: 107.5, Kenny Loggins. Aerosmith back there as well. Journey, of course, I'm sure you heard by now, they've extended their giant final tour, Final Frontier Tour. Got a trip for you to win. See them in the U.S. tour stop of your choice. All you do is pick the city. We take care of the rest. VIP package, exclusive tour merch and all that. So listen for those keywords four times a day, 6 a.m., 9 a.m., noon, and 3 p.m. for your chance to text in to win from K-Hit.
1: 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With collisions that are reported at River and Craycroft, Craycroft and River Road, Alvernon and 22nd, 22nd Street and Alvernon Way. Also, we've got Grant Road east of Country Club closed. Also, road work there. Grant Road is closed east of Country Club for repairs to a power pole. 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And I'm Cricket with your K-Hit 107.5 traffic.
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0: 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Collision center reported. We're working wrecks at Mission and Drexel, Drexel and Mission, River Road and Craycroft, also Alvernon and 22nd Street. Slowing westbound on Ahoway approaching Mission. Backups on the southbound I-19 frontage road at Irvington. Slowdowns eastbound Aviation Parkway near Keno. And also Grant Road is closed east of Country Club due to repairs for a damaged power pole. And I'm Cricket with your K-HIT 107.5 traffic.
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